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2: Here's your MyUSCountry.com weather forecast. Lows level off around 64 with fog and spots tonight under partly cloudy skies, northeasterly winds at around 5 miles an hour. A blend of clouds and sun with fog and spots early tomorrow. High temperatures reach up to 81. Mainly cloudy skies expected tomorrow night. Chance of thunderstorms. Lows dip down to about 65. From the Weatherology Weather Center, I'm meteorologist Megan Mulford. Right now, 81.
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3: Here's your MyUSCountry.com weather forecast. Lows level off around 64 with fog and spots tonight under partly cloudy skies, northeasterly winds at around 5 miles an hour. A blend of clouds and sun with fog and spots early tomorrow. High temperatures reach up to 81. Mainly cloudy skies expected tomorrow night. Chance of thunderstorms. Lows dip down to about 65. From the Weatherology Weather Center, I'm meteorologist Megan Mulford. Right now, 81.
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2: Here's your myuscountry.com weather forecast. Lows dip down to about 64 and foggy tonight. Under partly cloudy skies, northeasterly winds at around 5 miles an hour. Sunshine mixed with clouds at times, with fog and spots early tomorrow. Highs around 81. Chance of thunderstorms tomorrow night. Lows level off around 65. Mainly cloudy skies expected. From the Weatherology Weather Center, I'm meteorologist Megan Mulford. Currently 78.
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3: Here's your myuscountry.com weather forecast. Lows dip down to about 64 and foggy tonight. Under partly cloudy skies, northeasterly winds at around 5 miles an hour. Sunshine mixed with clouds at times, with fog and spots early tomorrow. Highs around 81. Chance of thunderstorms tomorrow night. Lows level off around 65. Mainly cloudy skies expected. From the Weatherology Weather Center, I'm meteorologist Megan Mulford. Currently 78.
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3: Here's your myuscountry.com weather forecast. Lows dip down to about 64 and foggy tonight under partly cloudy skies, northeasterly winds at around 5 miles an hour. Sunshine mixed with clouds at times with fog and spots early tomorrow, highs around 81. Chance of thunderstorms tomorrow night, lows level off around 65, mainly cloudy skies expected. From the Weatherology Weather Center, I'm meteorologist

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3: Here's your MyUSCountry.com weather forecast. Lows dip down to about 64 and foggy tonight. Under partly cloudy skies, northeasterly winds at around 5 miles an hour. Sunshine mixed with clouds at times, with fog and spots early tomorrow. Highs around 81. Chance of thunderstorms tomorrow night. Lows level off around 65. Mainly cloudy skies expected. From the Weatherology Weather Center, I'm meteorologist Megan Mulford. Currently 73.
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3: Here's your myuscountry.com weather forecast. Lows level off around 64 with fog and spots tonight under mainly cloudy skies, northeasterly winds at around 5 miles an hour. High temperatures reach up to 81 with fog and spots early tomorrow, sunshine mixed with clouds at times. Chance of thunderstorms tomorrow night, lows dip down to about 65, mainly cloudy. From the Weatherology Weather Center, I'm meteorologist Megan Mulford. Currently, it's 71 degrees.
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3: Here's your myuscountry.com weather forecast. Lows level off around 64 with fog and spots tonight under mainly cloudy skies, northeasterly winds at around 5 miles an hour. High temperatures reach up to 81 with fog and spots early tomorrow, sunshine mixed with clouds at times. Chance of thunderstorms tomorrow night, lows dip down to about 65, mainly cloudy. From the Weatherology Weather Center, I'm meteorologist Megan Mulford. Currently, it's 71 degrees.
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2: Here's your MyUSCountry.com weather forecast. Mainly cloudy skies expected, fog and spots overnight with lows around 64. Winds out of the northeast at around 5 miles an hour. Sunshine mixed with clouds at times with fog and spots early Monday. Daytime highs approaching 81. Chance for storms Monday night. Lows dip down to about 65. Mainly cloudy skies expected. From the Weatherology Weather Center, I'm meteorologist Megan Mulford. Currently 70.
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0: Here's your MyUSCountry.com weather forecast. Mainly cloudy skies expected, fog and spots overnight with lows around 64. Winds out of the northeast at around 5 miles an hour. Highs level off around 81 with fog and spots early Monday. Sunshine mixed with clouds at times. Chance for storms Monday night. Lows dip down to about 66, partly cloudy. From the Weatherology Weather Center, I'm meteorologist Megan Mulford. Right now, 68.
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2: Here's your myuscountry.com weather forecast. Mainly cloudy skies expected, fog and spots overnight with lows around 64. Winds out of the northeast at around 5 miles an hour. Highs level off around 81 with fog and spots early Monday. Sunshine mixed with clouds at times. Chance for storms Monday night. Lows dip down to about 66, partly cloudy. From the Weatherology Weather Center, I'm meteorologist Megan Mulford. Right now, 68.
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3: Here's your myuscountry.com weather forecast. Mainly cloudy skies expected, fog and spots overnight with lows around 64. Winds out of the northeast at around 5 miles an hour. Highs level off around 81 with fog and spots early Monday. Sunshine mixed with clouds at times. Chance for storms Monday night. Lows dip down to about 66, partly cloudy. From the Weatherology Weather Center, I'm meteorologist Megan Mulford. Right now, 68.
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2: Here's your MyUSCountry.com weather forecast. Mainly cloudy skies expected, fog and spots overnight with lows around 64. Winds out of the northeast at around 5 miles an hour. Highs level off around 81 with fog and spots early Monday. Sunshine mixed with clouds at times. Chance for storms Monday night. Lows dip down to about 66, partly cloudy. From the Weatherology Weather Center, I'm meteorologist Megan Mulford. Right now, 67.
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3: Here's your MyUSCountry.com weather forecast. Mainly cloudy skies expected, fog and spots overnight with lows around 64. Winds out of the northeast at around 5 miles an hour. Highs level off around 81 with fog and spots early Monday. Sunshine mixed with clouds at times. Chance for storms Monday night. Lows dip down to about 66, partly cloudy. From the Weatherology Weather Center, I'm meteorologist Megan Mulford. Right now, 67.
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2: Here's your MyUSCountry.com weather forecast. Lows level off around 64. Fog and spots overnight under mainly cloudy skies. North winds at around 5 miles an hour. Sunshine mixed with clouds at times with fog and spots early Monday. Highs level off around 81. Partly cloudy skies Monday night. Chance for storms. Lows level off around 66. From the Weatherology Weather Center, I'm staff meteorologist Megan Mulford. Right now, 68.
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3: Here's your myuscountry.com weather forecast. Lows level off around 64. Fog in spots overnight under mainly cloudy skies. North winds at around 5 miles an hour. Sunshine mixed with clouds at times with fog in spots early Monday. Highs level off around 81. Partly cloudy skies Monday night. Chance for storms. Lows level off around 66. From the Weatherology Weather Center, I'm staff meteorologist Megan Mulford. Right now, 68.
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0: Here's your MyUSCountry.com weather forecast. Lows level off around 64. Fog and spots overnight under cloudy skies. Northerly winds at around 5 miles an hour. Sunshine mixed with clouds at times with fog and spots early Monday. Daytime highs approaching 81. Chance of thunderstorms Monday night. Lows dip down to about 66. Partly cloudy skies. From the Weatherology Weather Center, I'm Staff Meteorologist Megan Mulford. Currently, it's 66 degrees.
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0: So it's not my friend. It's my friend's friend. And I think it's his friend's friend's friend.
1: Are you asking for a friend's friend friend?
0: So, all right. So on the 12th, there is a total solar eclipse. Six planets are aligning. And there's an active meteor shower going on.
1: Right.
0: And I'm talking to my bud, and he says that there's this guy that, again, a friend of a friend. He is selling his truck, and he is not paying any of his bills because he goes to this, like, some church that, I don't know if it's a church.
1: It's a doomsday thing?
0: Yes, and they think that this is it. Like, this is the one. And then they're going to get called up or something like, I don't know exactly the details on it. But yeah, he's not paying his bills and hasn't paid them for months.
1: Dude, the fact that we pass through like the asteroids and all that every year, you know, like clockwork is crazy.
2: There is something spooky, though, about the eclipse and the planets being lined up. That
0: I get you. I agree. It is weird.
2: Also, why did he sell his truck? Why didn't he just give it away?
0: What's
2: he going to need that money for? He's not paying for anything anyway.
1: Well, in case he's wrong, he's hedging his bets.
2: Well, then he doesn't believe.
1: If I'm wrong,
2: I would excommunicate him.
0: That's coming up on Wednesday. He's going to be like, well, it's because I sold the truck.
1: And why?
0: That's why I'm still here.
1: Why are all the planets in an orbit around the sun flat? Like, we live in a 3D world.
0: Yeah, that is weird.
1: And
0: are they?
1: All the planets
0: are they really?
1: Yeah, everything
0: flat?
1: Is like. I know what everything you mean. Is. Yeah.
0: But is we are too?
1: Yes.
0: So it's almost like. It's like.
1: It's like the way the
0: schools. Like they told like you. They, yeah, I understand.
1: Yes, exactly like in the textbooks.
0: Yeah,
1: that's how it's laid out.
0: It really is that way.
1: Yeah.
0: Or is it?
1: Oh, that's true. Because it's only what they're telling us.
0: Man.
1: And is the asteroid
0: this
1: failed planet?
0: We're this close to being in that church. I'm telling you, we're like, we start poking around.
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0: Does Netflix do that one?
1: It does. Okay, nah, well, yeah, it does. But
0: I knew you'd been telling me about this other game, and wow, y'all.
1: Can't remember the name.
0: I mean,
1: of it,
0: you don't think I spend enough time on my couch?
2: Okay, what is this one?
0: But I really want to play both of these.
3: 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If you don't mind, I'm going to turn this up real quick. This lady says, "I've been hooked ever since the first case.
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3: Oh, yeah. So she's scrolling through the phone, basically, and she's looking at all the different things, like, you know, who she's talked to, where she's been, all that kind of stuff. And you follow the clues and try to figure out who did it.
0: I think I'm in.
1: I mean, it's neat. I mean, it's like turning your phone into its own, like, PlayStation, honestly.
5: This break's temporary, but the fun isn't.
6: I'm Kara Hart, and this is Managing for Profit on Brown Field. August weather can make or break a soybean crop, and Andre Race, a soybean specialist at the University of Missouri Extension, says he's optimistic about how the month is expected to begin. Some rains are possible next week. We'll find out more on Brown Field right after this. Andre Ray says the soybeans look good heading into August, but weekly rains are needed to help with yield.
7: That will be the only factor that moves the needle. The forecast is changing rapidly, but for some reasons of Missouri, yes, we have some rain forecast for the next 7 to 10 days. The current crop condition is way better than before. The fields are looking good. It's, you know, dark green, soybeans are growing fast, closing the rows, so most of the weed management issues are now behind, right? So the crops are good. We would like to be a little bit more wet than we are. It's a little bit too dry, and we have two potential outcomes. Early planting beans very likely will yield better than expected, and the late planting beans, yield definition remains to be unseen, but it may likely be less than expected. I would recommend to scout the field if the farmer is intending to apply any fungicide or insecticide, right? Dry conditions generally are not conducive to disease, for instance. So one way to increase profitability is if the farmer still has a choice whether or not to apply a fungicide, would be worth to go to the field, check how dry is it, the likelihood of having disease in the next few weeks, or if the field has disease, to decide to not apply or to incur that extra cost. It has been a challenging year, right? I mean, the amount of rainfall and the weed management program has been very challenging, more than, you know, the years before. So I guess farmers are doing the best they can with the tools that are available, but every single intervention that, of course, means extra cost must be carefully considered, mainly in regards to the profitability. Only implement the management interventions that are really needed. Talk to your crop consultant, talk to your extension agent, make sure that every dollar that you may save from now to the harvest, you actually save that dollar.
6: I'm Kara Hart, and this is Managing for Profit on Brown Field.
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10: Here's your MyUSCountry.com weather forecast. Sunshine mixed with clouds at times, with fog and spots early today, with daytime highs approaching 81. East winds 5 to 10 miles an hour. Partly cloudy again tonight. Chance of thunderstorms. Lows dip down to about 66. Cloudy skies expected tomorrow. Thunderstorms likely. Daytime highs approaching 82. From the Weatherology Weather Center, I'm meteorologist Megan Mulford. Currently, it's 65 degrees.
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0: I love that version of the anthem. And the cool thing is those are the guys who are going to be in the studio with us today. That was Locash singing the Star Spangled Banner. I thought it was a nice little touch to do that on their day.
1: On their day.
0: On
1: it's their day.
0: It's you thought birthday. It was Monday. No, it's Locash Day. They're going to be by the studio a little bit later on here in the Tractor Supply Studio for life out here. 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
1: Well, man, listen, we're goofballs. We're not construction guys. It was not easy.
0: It took us a little bit to figure this out. Plus, we had to borrow tools from people and.
1: Bubba used a bat as a
0: tool. As a hammer.
1: As a, bat as in a baseball bat.
0: I was straight in, not just any baseball bat. It was one of Dale Murphy's original bats from his days playing with the Braves. That's what I used.
1: That's smart.
0: As a hammer.
1: Nice.
0: It worked well, though, just like back in the day.
1: Yep.
0: Hammer. All right. Locash coming up a little bit later on this morning.
2: 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This is a Big D and Bubba show.
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0: That's today's Big D. Delicious and Bubba Tasty Tweets. 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
3: Here's your MyUSCountry.com weather forecast. Sunshine mixed with clouds at times, with fog and spots early today, with daytime highs approaching 81. East winds 5 to 10 miles an hour. Partly cloudy again tonight. Chance of thunderstorms. Lows dip down to about 66. Cloudy skies expected tomorrow. Thunderstorms likely. Daytime highs approaching 82. From the Weatherology Weather Center, I'm meteorologist Megan Mulford. Currently, it's 65 degrees.
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5: 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In the criminal underworld, it takes a keen mind and careful planning to be successful. Then there are those that possess neither. These are their stories. CSI Austin. For most people, prison would be something you'd escape from and never look back. But according to Dallas News, an inmate who was locked up in a federal facility in Beaumont snuck out only to get booze, tobacco, and food to bring back with him? Inmates have apparently been using a back door to skip out, pick up contraband left for them, and come right back. Sheriff's deputies realized what was happening and laid in wait to watch it all go down. Around 5:45 this past Wednesday, a duffel bag was dropped off at an adjacent property, and around 7:30, 27-year-old Joshua Randall Hansen was observed leaving the prison to retrieve the bag. On Hansen's way back into the facility, he was arrested again. Hansen was already serving 2 years, but will likely do additional time as he faces escape charges. 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
3: Yeah, I don't know if I've ever seen that.
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0: that. 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
1: Yeah, it's awesome.
0: Huh. Yeah, but is it 3D?
1: No.
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1: Carson, do you guys have in cheerleading? Did you have cheerleading camp in the summer?
3: Uh huh.
1: Yeah. Did they almost kill you like they tried to kill us in football camp?
3: Like being so hot
1: and
3: just not letting you stop.
1: Oh, and doing it. Oh.
3: Over.
1: We had 2-a-days. How about we do it 3-a-days now?
3: Oh yeah. Yeah.
1: So stupid.
3: 2-a-days, and also let's sprint. Not even just run on the track, but now where they line you up and the person at the back has to sprint to the front.
1: Oh, yeah.
3: My God.
1: I forget what that's called. Yeah, that's the worst.
3: Yeah, and also me, like, look, I've never been little. I've always been the chubby girl. So cool. My friend who ran track in the offseason is leading the line. I have to try to catch up to her with my little stubby legs.
1: I used to cut across the field. I did.
3: That's amazing.
1: I would cut straight across.
3: Oh, I wish I'd thought of that.
1: And sometimes I have to wait on them. To catch up to me. And then I kind of do a slow little jog, and then
3: I get back.
1: Then we start it all over again.
3: What are we doing?
1: Oh, and then when you get back, did you guys stay in dorms and stuff?
3: We did it at colleges. Yeah.
1: And you'd always have a guy who put his nasty socks on the air conditioner because everything's wet. Everything's sweated through, and it smells so bad. I don't know how those poor students who went back to college and went into that dorm floor, we had the entire floor. We ruined that. There's no way that odor had to seep into literal concrete and those cinder blocks. I bet you walk by instead of like a ghost whispering your name, you just smell the stench of
2: what is it about guys' gear that just stinks so bad?
3: Yeah. Oh, when it's I would so have to ride the bus home with the football team after games, it was just. I get it. These are the hot guys in school. You have no attraction to them after you spend an hour on that bus.
0: This is Big D and Bubba. Big D and Bubba return next.
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5: Here's your MyUSCountry.com weather forecast. Sunshine mixed with clouds at times, with fog and spots early today, with daytime highs approaching 81. East winds 5 to 10 miles an hour. Partly cloudy again tonight. Chance of thunderstorms. Lows dip down to about 66. Cloudy skies expected tomorrow. Thunderstorms likely. Daytime highs approaching 82. From the Weatherology Weather Center, I'm meteorologist Megan Mulford. Currently, it's 65 degrees.
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0: I don't know. 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It was like Pine Sol.
1: Yeah.
0: That was spelled S-O-L, Pine Sol. Yeah. And that mixed with whatever that smell in the kitchen is. It's like that at every school. You could go to any school or any like large kitchen in like a church, and they all have the same smell. It's weird and gross.
1: Really? See, yeah. I never had a problem with that. Yeah. I do remember the feel of back when we had the cardboard little cartons of milk. I don't know what they have now, yeah. But I hate it. I hate the feel of paper in my mouth. It's one of those weird things. And I used to always be like, I'd open it up, and you never could get it to open right. So you ended up having to open the entire top, and it was this big square opening, and you're holding it at an angle, and then you get the little feel of the paper. And it's
2: We got little straws that probably looking back might have been cocktail swizzles because it was that really teeny tiny straw with the small opening.
0: Pretty much what it was.
1: It was coffee stirrers.
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6: Here's your myuscountry.com weather forecast. Sunshine mixed with clouds at times, with fog and spots early today, with daytime highs approaching 81. East winds 5 to 10 miles an hour. Partly cloudy again tonight. Chance of thunderstorms. Lows dip down to about 66. Cloudy skies expected tomorrow. Thunderstorms likely. Daytime highs approaching 82. From the Weatherology Weather Center, I'm meteorologist Megan Mulford. Currently, it's 65 degrees.
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0: personal approach to the radio station and kind of gives it a wrong feeling.
1: Well, for what
0: you guys thought about that.
1: Well, for one thing, you're wrong. It doesn't kinda. It absolutely does.
2: Yep.
1: 100% does. And it's awful. And the radio stations that want to use AI, listen, man, I don't even like seeing AI posters. I mean, I see people who make these AI-generated things, and I don't even like those.
2: Well, I'm guilty of throwing on a jingle every now and
1: then.
2: It's
1: fine. Every once in a while, sprinkled in, but it's like,
2: Sprinkles.
1: Sprinkles.
2: It's not the cake. It's the sprinkles on the cake.
1: Sprinkles, that's right. And I think it's terrible, and I think it sounds bad. Yeah, there's a couple of companies that do like an AI service.
2: They offer services, yeah.
1: For radio stations. And I heard the demo, and it's bad.
2: All right, we're ready. I'm gonna do this. I'm gonna just have Sexy Grok, who is my little AI assistant. Let's see what she does here. Hi, Sexy Grok. We have a guy on the phone here on the radio, and he wants you to entertain him. Tell him a great joke.
3: Oh, a radio caller? No pressure. A pirate walks into a bar with a steering wheel in his pants. The bartender says, "Hey, you know you have a steering wheel in your pants?" And the pirate says, "Arr, it's driving me nuts."
1: Well, actually, you know, I stand corrected. Yeah. Well, we're cooked. We're cooked, sir. That's it. That's all I can tell
2: Bye,
1: you.
2: Bye, humans. Well, it's good. Been nice knowing you.
1: The final day of the Big Damn Bubba Show. Oh, well. Well, but the thing is, it took us humans to know how to navigate to do that. And I think it's sad that we get to the point where we're using AI to replace people who are very talented in our industry. It's not going to work.
2: It is sad. There's so many industries that are being replaced by AI.
1: Yeah.
2: You know, we'll see how this all kind of folds out, you know, in the future. But yeah, it's short term. It's not good.
1: Yeah. And I can tell you, we aren't AI because there's a weight limit. So we're good.
2: Although we do have lots of chips.
1: Hey, well, AI, where's that AI?
2: Me nuts.
1: Where's that AI joke again? Arrgh. All right. Thanks, dudes. Good talking to you, man.
0: All right. Thanks a lot. Appreciate Bye-bye. It.
4: Big D and Bubba will be right back.
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6: Hello, I'm Kellen Havikin with the latest ag headlines on Brownfield. Chairman John Bozeman of the U.S. Senate Ag Committee says he'll bring the Farm Bill back for another vote after lawmakers return from the August recess.
7: See if we can just push this thing over the finish line.
6: He tells Brownfield he'll be talking with Ranking Member A.B. Klobuchar during the recess to see if there's a path forward. More news is next. A farm equipment specialist says an abundant supply is softening the price of U.S. combines. Jeff Madsen with Kloss says there's a large inventory available.
8: Coming off of a number of years where we had very large new sales across the industry, right now it's turning into being a great time to buy for farmers because there's a lot of options.
6: The global crop intelligence lead for a remote sensing and analytics company is mostly bullish on the U.S. corn crop. Nick Ortman is with Earth Daily.
9: The way I'd probably sum up the year, especially for the Corn Belt anyways, is that the vast majority of it is off to a very good start and looking quite good.
6: Technical Service Manager Lily Ziemer with FMC says the forecast over the next couple of weeks will help determine how disease pressure impacted corn production.
10: Haven't quite seen the severity that we saw from last year's disease pressure, but this year, since it did come in early, I think that's going to continue to build, and it's very dependent on our weather patterns.
6: I'm Kellen Havikin for Brownfield.
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13: Here's your MyUSCountry.com weather forecast. Sunshine mixed with clouds at times, with fog and spots early today, with daytime highs approaching 81. East winds, 5 to 10 miles an hour. Partly cloudy again. Tonight, chance of thunderstorms. Lows dip down to about 66. Cloudy skies expected tomorrow. Thunderstorms likely. Daytime highs approaching 82. From the Weatherology Weather Center, I'm meteorologist Megan Mulford. Currently, 66.
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0: Claire says, I'm writing a song about getting my door lock replaced. There's a key change in the end. it's easy, but good.
1: Kendra says, welcome to adulthood, where you get irritated when they rearrange the grocery store.
0: Why? Why do they do that?
1: I don't know why. They're doing mine right now.
0: Colin says, there's a 99% chance. I don't care.
1: And Bryce says, I'm so old, my high school had a smoking area.
0: All right, get a good tweet tag as we'll see it. At Big D and Bubba.
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1: What's up, Bubba? Good morning.
2: I wanted to ask Garrett if he's still wearing his really cool watch that he got from his grandpa.
3: Dude, I'm wearing it right now.
2: Dude, it is the coolest thing. It's an old Seiko automatic. It's the, what do they call it? The one that it's named after an astronaut.
3: The new Pogue.
2: Yeah, the Pogue. It's named after an astronaut who wore it into space. And so it's one of the few space watches on the planet. And Garrett was like, I don't wear watches. I think I'm going to get rid of this. I'm like, dude, do not. That is a collector's watch.
1: How much is it worth?
3: Well, I found someone listing it for over $2,000 on eBay.
4: Oh my gosh.
1: Why are you wearing that?
3: What do you mean?
2: Because it's awesome.
1: It's $2,000. That's like having $2,000 in your pocket and just walking around.
2: It was free.
4: Like, or you could sell it. No. Do you have a Roth IRA? Can I talk to you about your investing habits? Because I feel like having that on your wrist is not doing you much good.
3: Then I don't have any ice on my wrist.
2: And you'll never get it back, too. And that's what I was trying to tell you is, like, if you sell that, you'll never get it back.
1: You'll never buy one.
3: It's in really good condition, too.
2: It looks almost brand new.
3: It was made in the 70s, and it looks like it was made in the 2000s.
4: You're making me itch. I need an antihistamine. I need you to sell that right now.
2: It's beautiful. It is absolutely beautiful. And, there's so many people that are ditching smartwatches nowadays for the old analog. You don't get much more analog than that. Literally, like mine, it's got a battery. But yours, that is an automatic. And an automatic is literally run by springs. And you wind it up, set the thing, and then the movement on your wrist keeps the battery powered.
1: Think about that.
2: Or the spring is powered.
1: Somebody had to think of that. Someone came up with that.
2: That's what I'm saying. It's a little machine.
1: It's super cool, man.
2: And it may not count your steps and all that kind of stuff.
1: Yeah, you're right. Don't sell it.
2: Yes, thank you. It's a machine. It's art. It is something really awesome. And I'm really proud that you haven't gotten rid of it yet.
3: Hey, if there's anyone out there that wants to buy a $2,000 watch.
2: Oh, no. Yours is worth more than $2,000 because the one that you showed me that was $2,000 was beat up. True. Yours is like brand new.
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6: Here's your myuscountry.com weather forecast. Sunshine mixed with clouds at times, with fog and spots early today, with daytime highs approaching 81. East winds, 5 to 10 miles an hour. Partly cloudy again tonight. Chance of thunderstorms. Lows dip down to about 66. Cloudy skies expected tomorrow. Thunderstorms likely. Daytime highs approaching 82. From the Weatherology Weather Center, I'm meteorologist Megan Mulford. Currently, 66.
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5: Here's your MyUSCountry.com weather forecast. Sunshine mixed with clouds at times, with fog and spots early today, with daytime highs approaching 81. Easterly winds, 5 to 10 miles an hour. Partly cloudy tonight, chance of thunderstorms, lows around 66. Thunderstorms likely. Tomorrow, daytime highs approaching 82, cloudy skies expected. From the Weatherology Weather Center, I'm meteorologist Megan Mulford. Right now, it's 67 degrees.
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1: All right, this is celebrating our teachers. So I want to give you guys the synopsis of the movie. You have to tell me the movie. These are all the actor or actress is a teacher type person.
2: Okay, right? Do we name the teacher or the actor or the actress?
1: Name the movie. Okay. Arnold Schwarzenegger as a detective who goes undercover as a teacher.
3: Kindergarten cop.
1: Jack Black as a substitute teacher who forms a rock band.
2: School of Rock.
4: Jurassic Park.
1: Bubba. Edward James Olmos is a math teacher in East L.A.
2: Battlestar Galactica.
5: Stand By Me?
1: No, close. Stand is in there. Stand and Deliver. 1988. Richard Dreyfuss is a music teacher.
5: Jaws. Mr. Holland's Opus.
1: Robin Williams as a psychology professor and therapist.
6: Good Will Hunting,
1: correct. Yeah. Yep. Michelle Pfeiffer getting a gig teaching.
3: Dangerous Minds.
1: No.
2: Coolio.
1: God, that video.
3: I know.
1: Hot. And she turns the.
3: Because there's nobody hotter on this planet than Michelle Pfeiffer.
5: No, there is.
1: I agree. Pat Morita as Mr. Miyagi, martial arts teacher.
5: Karate Kid.
1: That's right. Morgan Freeman as a tough high school
5: Stand
1: principal.
5: By Me.
1: No.
2: Ah.
1: Morgan Freeman, tough high school
2: Shawshank
1: principal.
2: Lean on me.
1: Ben Stein as a monotone economics teacher.
5: Ferris Bueller.
1: Ray Waltzen as a strict history teacher, Mr. Hand.
2: Fast Times at Ridgemont High.
1: That's right. And finally, Eddie Murphy as a chemistry professor.
2: The
1: Nutty Professor. That's right.
2: Yay, one.
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2: Yes.
1: Oh, right.
2: That you would have to have for all your classes. Yeah. And you had the red ones and the yellow ones and the green and the blues.
1: And did y'all change them out for subjects?
2: Yes. Yeah. And that's what I was going to ask is because I find that most people.
1: What colors go to which ones?
2: Yes. Mm-hmm. Oh, red. Okay. When I say red folder.
1: Everyone say it at the same time. Ready? One, two, three. Math.
2: What? Isn't that wild? All right. One, two, three. Yellow. One, two, three.
4: English.
3: History.
1: I was going to say history, too. I forgot about that.
2: So we were kind of split down the way. Let's go green.
1: Oh, what are our options, by the way?
2: Well, so we have
1: math, history, English.
4: Science.
1: Okay, that's enough. Four.
2: All right. So green. One, two, three.
3: Science.
1: Oh, I said English.
2: Mm. Weirdo. All right, let's go.
1: You all said that.
2: Yeah. Blue folder back in school. One, two, three.
3: English.
2: Wow, you guys were all English and I was history.
3: Yeah.
2: And then I had a black folder.
1: Oh,
2: and
1: you did?
2: That was one, two, three. Oh. English.
3: Permission slips.
1: Permission slips. That's great.
0: Big D and Bubba continue next.
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7: Here's your myuscountry.com weather forecast. Sunshine mixed with clouds at times, with fog in spots early today, with daytime highs approaching 81. Easterly winds, 5 to 10 miles an hour. Partly cloudy tonight, chance of thunderstorms, lows around 66. Thunderstorms likely. Tomorrow, daytime highs approaching 82, cloudy skies expected. From the Weatherology Weather Center, I'm meteorologist Megan Mulford. Currently, 69.
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1: Man, it's about time in the show we bring up the fact that Bubba's a champion.
2: He brought in
1: his, he won his fantasy football league, and so they had their thing last night, I guess. And he got his belt.
2: I feel like a winner.
3: This is much.
2: What?
3: This is.
1: Look at that. That's first off, it is a real, like a wrestling belt.
3: It looks like a wrestling belt.
1: Pick it up.
3: Does.
1: Pick it up. Yeah, that ain't Temu, baby.
2: What it feels like to be a champion.
3: Oh.
1: That ain't Temu.
3: Oh, boy. This has some.
1: That's American Steel.
3: Wow. That is.
1: That's right. That's right. Wow. He earned that. Yeah. So that's major award.
2: As I told you on Friday, we held our draft yesterday, and I was, of course, awarded the belt from last year's champion.
1: And
2: now I get to defend.
1: And a cash purse.
2: Yeah, I did.
1: $300.
3: Oh, good for you.
2: That's right. Three Benjis.
3: Could have been more if y'all didn't buy that belt.
1: Yeah, that belt. How much is that belt?
2: I don't know. This belt has been around for years.
3: It's got to be a couple hundred. That is nice.
1: I like that it's been around.
2: It's passed around. You have to earn this.
1: Yeah.
2: You have to defend this with all of your might.
1: Now, you're on the front of it, is that the name of your league?
2: Yeah, the league is the real deal.
1: So it's laser etched or something like that.
2: Yeah, I don't know what it is. It's fancy, though.
1: Yeah.
3: Very nice. I thought I spent money on stupid things.
2: I didn't spend this money.
1: Honestly.
3: I think y'all did. I think y'all.
1: What are you talking about? Man, you got $500 curling irons. Don't you even start.
3: But look at my hair, D.
2: A good point there.
1: Wait till you see him walking around with this around his waist.
2: My next first date, I'm going to show up wearing this and be like, maybe you ever date a champion?
1: Guess
2: that changed today.
0: Big D and Bubba are coming right back.
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2: Carson, what'd you do this weekend?
3: I went to go see Coe Wetzel.
2: No, how was it?
3: It was great, but there was, I got to tell you, the show itself, fantastic, but the pre-party, they had a tattoo station set up.
4: Okay, so wait a minute. For the pre-party, is this like for general admission or is this private? No, this was for, you work in the business.
3: All right. You walk in. Usually there's a bar set up. There's some food. Maybe you get a hat. Oh, they had a full-on tattoo. This is not henna. This is not rub it on, take a little baby oil, take it off. No. This was straight-up needle-in-skin tattoo.
4: So let's talk about this, because you're kind of tattoo-averse.
3: Yeah, I don't have any. I don't think they look right on me. I went and had a stencil put on once, and I was like, I'm sorry, this isn't for me. But I'll tell you, the amount of people were lined
2: up. Who does that?
4: And usually when they have tattoo stations, because I've been to parties where they've had them, they only give you a small, like, selection
3: there
4: of things that you can choose from.
3: There were about 30 options, which I thought was a lot, honestly. Yeah. So what do I do? I am the instigator. I'm standing by the easel where all the artwork is. I'm like, what are you going to get? Oh, I don't know. I'm like, I think you look like a cherries girl. Where are we going to put those cherries? I like that star and moon for you. Ooh, a tree? You look like you could use a tree on your bicep.
4: Hi, Trevor. Where are you putting these cherries?
3: Oh, my gosh. I was goading everybody into it because I was fascinated. And then when they would all get up off the table, I'm like, so how did it go? Let me check it out. So I was going nowhere near the needle for myself, but I was pushing people.
2: Was there a Coe Wetzel, like his name?
3: There was a I think it just said the Night Champion, so it was the album. But there might have been an autograph.
2: The Night Champion on their body.
4: Anybody puts the Night Champion on their body is a winner.
2: Oh God!
4: I mean, you could also do the Night Man.
3: Oh, that would have been. I mean,
4: now the Night Man would have been great.
3: Yeah, they would.
4: For those who know, you know.
3: But yeah, Coe Wetzel giving out free tats, man. That was next level.
4: I thought it was just there, and it was
3: a party favor. Again, I walked away with a hat. Some people walked away with ink.
4: A hat or a tat?
3: Oh, they needed you, Bubba.
1: Be right back with more Big D and Bubba.
5: Hogs are mixed on Friday mornings. Soybeans, corn, and cattle are higher. I'm John Perkins with a Brownfield Market Update. 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At Stein Seed Company, they have decades of research dedicated to developing seed that allows you to farm the way you want to farm. Stein has yield. Soybeans are up modestly this morning. Near-term weather forecasts continue to generally look favorable in much of the region. China did buy 238,000 tons of new crop U.S. beans ahead of the open. September's up 1 3/4 to 1161 3/4. November's 1 3/4 higher at 1179.5. September bean meal's down $1.10 at 310.50, and September bean oil's up 5 points to 67.79. Corn's higher, monitoring development weather ahead of the USDA's updated production estimate next Wednesday. Mexico purchased more than 286,000 tons of U.S. corn today. Most of that's for delivery marketing the year after next. September's up 3 at 442. December's 2 1/4 higher at 464 1/4. And wheat seeing a bounce with traders watching the spring wheat harvest and weather ahead of winter wheat planting as winter wheat harvest activity winds down. September Chicago's up 9 3/4 at 641. With technical support, December cotton's up 27 at 83.41, and September rice is 9.5 higher at 14.28. Live and feeder cattle are higher, looking a little bit oversold after yesterday's decline, with some support from yesterday's direct trade, higher on both the live and the dress basis. October live's up 65 at 225.57, December's 35 higher at 224.72. September feeders are up 225 at 343.82, October's 185 higher at 333.80. Nearby hogs are higher. Deferred months are lower on spread adjustments. October is up 12 at 81.85, and December leans now 5 higher at 73.27. Crude oil's up a dime a barrel. John Perkins, Brownfield.
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8: Here's your MyUSCountry.com weather forecast. Sunshine mixed with clouds at times, with fog and spots early today, with daytime highs approaching 81. Easterly winds, 5 to 10 miles an hour. Partly cloudy tonight. Chance of thunderstorms. Lows around 66. Thunderstorms likely. Tomorrow, daytime highs approaching 82. Cloudy skies expected. From the Weatherology Weather Center, I'm meteorologist Megan Mulford. Currently, it's 71 degrees.
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Well, that was Conway Twitty on U.S. Country 99.9. We did it. We made it through the six best days of summer. A huge shout out to everybody involved in the Freeborn County Fair. And how about Josh Turner? What a show. And was that place packed? Well, this week starts the Mower County Fair. Starts tomorrow. So I'll start going through what's happening this week at the Mower County Fair after this from Martina McBride. Don't

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3: Here's your MyUSCountry.com weather forecast. Sunshine mixed with clouds at times, with fog in spots early today, with daytime highs approaching 81. Easterly winds, 5 to 10 miles an hour. Partly cloudy tonight, chance of thunderstorms, lows around 66. Thunderstorms likely. Tomorrow, daytime highs approaching 82, cloudy skies expected. From the Weatherology Weather Center, I'm meteorologist Megan Mulford. Currently, it's 71 degrees.
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Well, you just heard Joe Diffie and If the Devil Danced in Empty Pockets on U.S. Country 99.9. All right, Moore County Fair coming up tomorrow night in the grandstand. They're having their big karaoke competition. Wednesday's going to be the autocross. Thursday is the tractor pull. Friday is the bull riding. Saturday, again, another night of bull riding. And Sunday will be the demo derby. So a great fun week of activities going on at the grandstand at the Moore County Fair. So get there early, get your seat. Here comes Kenny Rogers and Lucille on U.S. Country 99.9.

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2: Minnesota News Network, I'm Tasha Radol. Minnesota's primary election is tomorrow. MNN's John Anderson is following it from the Capitol.
3: On the eve before Minnesota voters head to the polls for the primary, we'll get an update today on early voting, election security, and what kind of turnout the state is expecting. Secretary of State Steve Simon has called a late morning news conference. The primary includes major races for Minnesota governor, U.S. Senate, all congressional districts, and state House and Senate seats. Tomorrow, generally, the polls will be open from 7 a.m. until 8 p.m. From the Capitol, John Anderson for MNN.
2: More of the Boundary Waters Canoe Area Wilderness is reopening as crews continue to gain ground on northern Minnesota wildfires. The Superior National Forest says more than 1,500 of the area's 2,000 campsites will be open by August 13th. Authorities are investigating after a 5-year-old child drowned at Lake Minnetonka Regional Park in Minnetrista over the weekend. This is MNN.
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That was Little Texas and what might have been on U.S. Country 99.9. Hey, the Moore County Fair, did you know that that was formed over 150 years ago? And it was formed primarily to promote the local economy, the regional farming, the horticulture, and all of that. So the fair started 150 years ago, and you get a chance to see it and go to it starting tomorrow, Tuesday through Sunday. The Moore County Fair in Austin, Minnesota is waiting for you. Here comes Zach Brown and Toes. That guy.

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3: Here's your myuscountry.com weather forecast. Sunshine mixed with clouds at times, with fog in spots early today, with daytime highs approaching 81. Easterly winds, 5 to 10 miles an hour. Partly cloudy tonight, chance of thunderstorms, lows around 66. Thunderstorms likely. Tomorrow, daytime highs approaching 82, cloudy skies expected. From the Weatherology Weather Center, I'm meteorologist Megan Mulford. Right now, it's 72 degrees.
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Paul Papa Top and Alan Jackson on U.S. Country 99.9. Now, you're going to want to be a part of the party because estimates have it that the Moore County Fair draws over 100,000 people a year. Think about that. Austin, population around 25,000, they draw four times that amount every year. And it's a great way to support the local 4-H and FFA kids. So become a part of the party and become a part of the 6 days and go to the Moore County Fair. Hey, here comes Don Williams. And Lord, I hope this day is good. Lord.

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That was Kenny Chesney on U.S. Country 99.9. Now, this month in country music history, wow, it's some great stuff. Jimmy Rogers recorded Sleep Baby Sleep. Webb Pierce was born, Mel Tillis was born, and George Jones and Tammy Wynette reached number one in August of 1976 with their big hit Golden Ring, and the Oak Ridge Boys were officially inducted into the Grand Ole Opry back in 2011. Great month in country music history. More great music coming to you on U.S. Country 99.9. And here's Radney Foster. You said

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2: Here's your myuscountry.com weather forecast. Sunshine mixed with clouds at times today, with daytime highs approaching 82. East winds 5 to 10 miles an hour. Partly cloudy skies again. Tonight, slight chance of thunderstorms. Lows dip down to about 66. Chance of thunderstorms. Tomorrow, high temperatures reach up to 82. Sunshine mixed with clouds at times. From the Weatherology Weather Center, I'm meteorologist Megan Mulford. Currently, 76.
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0: Well, that was Tracy Lawrence on U.S. Country 99.9. 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We're giving away tickets to see Randy Houser at the Steele County Fair next week. So here how you do it. You're going to go to one of four businesses, George's of Geneva. You're going to go to Owatonna Motor Company. Or you can go to Spare Time Entertainment Center of Owatonna. Or you can go to El Tequila's in Owatonna. Doesn't matter. 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And now you are registered to win maybe two tickets to the Randy Houser concert. 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
2: Here's your MyUSCountry.com weather forecast. Sunshine mixed with clouds at times today, with daytime highs approaching 82. East winds 5 to 10 miles an hour. Partly cloudy skies again. Tonight, slight chance of thunderstorms. Lows dip down to about 66. Chance of thunderstorms tomorrow. High temperatures reach up to 82. Sunshine mixed with clouds at times. From the Weatherology Weather Center, I'm meteorologist Megan Mulford. Currently 76. Here's your total security of Southern Minnesota weather forecast. I'm meteorologist Megan Mulford. A blend of clouds and sun today, with daytime highs approaching 82. Easterly winds 5 to 10 miles an hour. Partly cloudy tonight. Slight chance of thunderstorms. Lows dip down to about 66. Sunshine mixed with clouds at times tomorrow. Chance of thunderstorms. Daytime highs approaching 82. From the Weatherology Weather Center, I'm staff meteorologist Megan Mulford. Currently 76.
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That was Emmylou Harris on U.S. Country 99.9. Well, the fair gets started tomorrow, and I'm going to try to keep you updated each day during my show of what's going on. But the fair starts tomorrow at 5 o'clock. So at 5 o'clock, they're going to have the national anthem. Then they're going to follow that with the opening ceremony. Then the Pride of Mower comes on after that. And then the music and everything will start on the fair square stage. So get there tomorrow. Help them kick off the fair. Thank you so much for tuning in. And we'll see you and talk to you tomorrow. And we'll see you out at the fair this week. Here comes Michael Peterson and Drink, Swear, Steal, and Lie. See you tomorrow.

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101 with their very first single, Somewhere Tonight. Back in 1988, they were up for CMA Vocal Group of the Year, and the bass player was so sure they wouldn't win, he skipped the ceremony to go on his honeymoon, so rightfully so. But still, he heard about it after the fact and was absolutely floored. Here's Lost and Found by Brooks and Dunn.

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2: weather.
3: Here's your myuscountry.com weather forecast. Sunshine mixed with clouds at times today, with daytime highs approaching 82. East winds 5 to 10 miles an hour. Partly cloudy skies again. Tonight, slight chance of thunderstorms. Lows dip down to about 66. Chance of thunderstorms tomorrow. High temperatures reach up to 82. Sunshine mixed with clouds at times. From the Weatherology Weather Center, I'm meteorologist Megan Mulford. Right now, 78.
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Two of a kind working on a full house. You have to say that one with a bit of an eyebrow wiggle. Garth Brooks, this is Coryell. This next one from Tim McGraw came out about 3 a.m. He couldn't sleep. It was stuck in his head. He couldn't wait anymore. He needed to put pen to paper. His father, baseball legend Tug McGraw, had just lost his battle with brain cancer that January. Tim McGraw said his uncle collapsed crying on the couch during every take. When you hear that song, you know why. It's Live Like You Were Dying by Tim McGraw.

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3: Here's your myuscountry.com weather forecast. Sunshine mixed with clouds at times this afternoon, with daytime highs approaching 82. Easterly winds 5 to 10 miles an hour. Slight chance of thunderstorms. Tonight, lows level off around 66. Partly cloudy skies. Sunshine mixed with clouds at times tomorrow. Chance for storms. Highs level off around 82. From the Weatherology Weather Center, I'm meteorologist Megan Mulford. Right now, 78.
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0: Mark Wills with I Do. How's it going? It's Coryell with your classic country. And when you think of classic country, you think of the Mount Rushmore of country music, the Highwaymen, Willie, Waylon, Johnny, and Chris. And when they got together, they bickered like brothers, that's for sure. But they also put out quite a bit of hits. It's Highwaymen.
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1: Corn and cattle futures are mixed. Soybeans and hogs are higher. I'm John Perkins with a Brownfield Market Update. 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Soybeans are up modestly today. They're monitoring weather, expecting largely seasonal conditions for most of this week, and there is some spillover from soybean and crude oils. USDA's supply, demand, and production update is out on Wednesday. September beans are 3.5 higher at 1162.5. November's up 4.25 at 1180.5. September bean meal's down 210 at 306.80. September soybean oil's up 137 at 69.61. Corn's mixed, looking at near-term crop weather, expecting an active pattern for parts of the region over the next few days. Unknown destinations did buy 105,000 tons of old crop U.S. corn ahead of the open. September's a half lower at 438.5. December's down a quarter at 461.75. Chicago and Kansas City wheat are up. Minneapolis is down. A lot of this is responding to expectations for the USDA's harvest progress update out later on today. Winter wheat harvest should be nearly wrapped up, while the spring wheat harvest is really just getting underway. September Chicago's up 2.25 at 642. September Kansas City's 1.75 higher at 715.75. September Minneapolis is down 8.25 at 671.25. 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October live's up 210 at 227.37. December's 240 higher at 226.55. On spread trade and supply tightness, September feeders are down 87 at 344.35. And hogs are up on signs of improved wholesale demand. October's $1.75 higher at 83.97. December's up 182 at 75.40. John Perkins, Brownfield Market Update.
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0: Written almost like a movie about a chance roadside encounter. Good Directions, Billy Currington, Coryell here. I think that's one of my favorite story songs. Here's George Strait. 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
2: weather.
3: Here's your myuscountry.com weather forecast. Sunshine mixed with clouds at times this afternoon, with daytime highs approaching 82. Easterly winds, 5 to 10 miles an hour. Slight chance of thunderstorms. Tonight, lows level off around 66. Partly cloudy skies. Sunshine mixed with clouds at times tomorrow. Chance for storms. Highs level off around 82. From the Weatherology Weather Center, I'm meteorologist Megan Mulford. Currently, it's 80 degrees.
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She went from selling t-shirts for Reba McEntire to being a star herself. Faith Hill, Take Me As I Am. But it started in Nashville as her waiting tables and answering phones for about 6 years before she finally got her own shot. 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
2: 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Too risky, too crowded, too ambitious. But the people who move things forward usually hear those words first.

0: Flames have new names, Mark Chestnut. And speaking of, he kept that fire burning for the love of the honky-tonk at a time when Nashville was kind of getting away from that. Did you know that George Jones himself once called Mark Chestnut one of the finest pure country singers alive? That is not a small endorsement.
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3: Here's your MyUSCountry.com weather forecast. Sunshine mixed with clouds at times this afternoon, with daytime highs approaching 82. Easterly winds, 5 to 10 miles an hour. Slight chance of thunderstorms. Tonight, lows level off around 66. Partly cloudy skies. Sunshine mixed with clouds at times tomorrow. Chance for storms. Highs level off around 82. From the Weatherology Weather Center, I'm meteorologist Megan Mulford. Currently, it's 80 degrees.
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15: Wait.

Wasted days and wasted nights. That's Freddie Fender. I'm Coryell with your classic country to keep you company this Monday. We're jumping back into the work week. At least pretend like you're busy. Phil Vassar on the way, Vince Gill too. Till then, Tracy Lawrence, time marches on. Sister Christ.

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1: 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She couldn't keep

first Taste of Texas, you heard Ed Bruce. Next is Joe Dithy, who drove a cement truck and worked in Oklahoma oil fields before Nashville came calling. It's Prop Me Up Beside the Jukebox. Well, I

0: here's your MyUSCountry.com weather forecast. Sunshine mixed with clouds at times this afternoon, with daytime highs approaching 82. East winds 5 to 10 miles an hour. Mainly cloudy skies expected tonight. Slight chance of thunderstorms. Lows around 67. Chance of thunderstorms and foggy early tomorrow. High of 82. Mainly cloudy skies. From the Weatherology Weather Center, I'm Staff Meteorologist Megan Mulford. Currently, it's 79 degrees.
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Have your boots been under, Shania Twain. Coryell here for our next vacation. I think we should go to Margaritaville. However, I think the issue would be leaving. It would be very tough to leave it. Margaritaville, making us all thirsty. It's Jimmy Buffett.

0: Classics will return after this necessary detour.
1: This is Minnesota News Network. I'm John Anderson. The Senate has taken its August recess, meaning no further movement on the farm bill until September. One provision includes year-round sale of E15 gasoline, which would benefit Minnesota corn farmers. Ag Committee House Ranking Member Angie Craig tells MNN the battle has come down to farming states versus big oil states.
2: You know, the administration's going to have to give ag state a win a while. And so I keep calling this Lucy with the football. We get to, you know, ready to kick the ball on E15 and somebody pulls it at us. I sure hope that we can get it across the finish line this time.
1: The House has already passed its version of the farm bill. More of the Boundary Waters Canoe Area Wilderness is reopening as crews continue to gain ground on northern Minnesota wildfires. The Superior National Forest says more than 1,500 of the area's 2,000 campsites will be open by August 13th. This is MNN.
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5: Total Security, a Southern Minnesota weather forecast. I'm meteorologist Megan Mulford. Sunshine mixed with clouds at times this afternoon with highs around 82. Easterly winds 5 to 10 miles an hour. Mainly cloudy skies expected tonight. Slight chance of thunderstorms. Lows around 67. Mainly cloudy skies expected with fog early tomorrow. Chance of thunderstorms. Daytime highs approaching 82. I'm weatherology meteorologist Megan Mulford. Right now, 79.
6: 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That's why we're partnering with

There's a reason why that energy sort of packs a bigger punch. Call 'em Baton Rouge by Garth Brooks. Here's why. The Oak Ridge Boys cut it first back in 1978. Then a bluegrass band called New Grass Revival put their version out in 1989, but it barely cracked the top 40. Garth Brooks loved their version so much that when he decided to cut it, he not only recorded it himself, but he brought the entire New Grass Revival band into the studio to play on it. It was the first time they'd been together since breaking up. So that energy you hear, that's four musicians who hadn't really been in a room together in over a year, and they played their hearts out. Sugarland with Something More.

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2: Here's your myuscountry.com weather forecast. Sunshine mixed with clouds at times this afternoon, with daytime highs approaching 82. East winds 5 to 10 miles an hour. Mainly cloudy skies expected tonight. Slight chance of thunderstorms. Lows around 67. Chance of thunderstorms and foggy early tomorrow. High of 82. Mainly cloudy skies. From the Weatherology Weather Center, I'm Staff Meteorologist Megan Mulford. Currently, it's 81 degrees.
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That's what I get for loving you, Diamond Rio. 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

on U.S. Country 99.9. Good afternoon. Andrew Lacey here for a good time on this Monday. Glad to have you along as we bring you plenty of your favorite country music. 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Well, the Minnesota State Fair is right around the corner. Going to be here before you know it. Here's one of the artists that will be performing up there at the end of the month. It's Tanya Tucker. When I

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3: Here's your myuscountry.com weather forecast. Sunshine mixed with clouds at times this afternoon, with daytime highs approaching 82. East winds 5 to 10 miles an hour. Mainly cloudy skies expected tonight. Slight chance of thunderstorms. Lows around 67. Chance of thunderstorms and foggy early tomorrow. High of 82. Mainly cloudy skies. From the Weatherology Weather Center, I'm staff meteorologist Megan Mulford. Currently, it's 81 degrees.
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Just to See You Smile, Tim McGraw on U.S. Country 99.9. That song just celebrated an anniversary as it was released on August 9th, 1997. Went on to be a number one hit for Tim and spent 42 weeks on the Billboard Country chart. That is the most weeks of any country single of the 90s. As we take you through this Monday afternoon, here's Mickey Gilley. And

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1: Direct cattle markets were quiet Friday. Butcher hogs were $2 higher. I'm John Perkins with a Brownfield Market Update. You better build bigger bins. It's just a suggestion, but regardless, be ready to maximize your per acre profits with MX Series corn by Stein. Stein has yield. Soybeans were modestly lower and corn was nearly mixed, both watching development weather. September beans were down a penny at 11.59. November was 1.5 lower at 11.76 and a quarter. September corn was steady at 4.39 and December held at 4.62. Live cattle were mixed, consolidating at the end of the week, with October up 35 at 225.27 and December down 22 at 224.15. Feeders were supported by supply tightness. September was 365 higher at 345.22. And nearby hogs were up on spread trade, with October 50 higher at 82.22 and December lean up 35 cents at 73.57. I'm John Perkins with a Brownfield Market Update.
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0: Patty Loveless on U.S. Country 99.9. County Fair season rolls on around the area. The Goodhue County Fair gets cranked up starting tomorrow over in Zumbrota. And the Mower County Fair begins tomorrow in Austin and runs through Sunday. We will be there during the week. Each weekday, we'll be on location at the Mower County Fairgrounds in Austin, hanging out at our cabin there right next to the Horticulture Building. Stop by and say hi. We'll have some tickets to give away, some other prizes that you can register for, and I believe we'll be maybe talking with some of the kids around the fairgrounds as well. So stop on out and see us Tuesday through Friday at the Mower County Fair in Austin.
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2: Here's your myuscountry.com weather forecast. Sunshine mixed with clouds at times this afternoon, with daytime highs approaching 82. East winds 5 to 10 miles an hour. Mainly cloudy skies expected tonight. Slight chance of thunderstorms. Lows around 67. Chance of thunderstorms and foggy early tomorrow. High of 82. Mainly cloudy skies. From the Weatherology Weather Center, I'm staff meteorologist Megan Mulford. Currently 80.
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16: I've been down the Mississippi, down through New Orleans. Yes, I have.

Waylon Jennings on U.S. Country 99.9. We're looking forward to a great show next month in Mankato when Jody Messina brings her Bridges Tour to the Mayo Clinic Health System Event Center in Mankato. 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So you'll want to listen in for that as the show gets closer. But it's going to be a great time. Saturday, September 26, Jody Messina in Mankato. 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

Forrester Sisters on U.S. Country 99.9. This song was first written and recorded in 1948 by a blues artist by the name of Casey Douglas. It was covered many times over the decades, but the best-known version came from Alan Jackson in 1993. It was originally called Mercury Boogie, but then he changed it to Mercury Blues. Of course, it also became a Ford commercial that, frankly, I used to hate because it seemed like it played in every single commercial break when you were watching football games during that period of time. But, you know, now that it's not as overplayed, I can enjoy it again. Here's Alan Jackson. Well,

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2: Here's your MyUSCountry.com weather forecast. Sunshine mixed with clouds at times this afternoon, with daytime highs approaching 82. East winds 5 to 10 miles an hour. Mainly cloudy skies expected tonight. Slight chance of thunderstorms. Lows around 67. Chance of thunderstorms and foggy early tomorrow. High of 82. Mainly cloudy skies. From the Weatherology Weather Center, I'm Staff Meteorologist Megan Mulford. Right now, 81.
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0: Randy Travis on U.S. Country 99.9. Randy made his acting debut this week in 1988 when the film Young Guns was released. Oh, you don't remember his part in it? That's because it got pretty much entirely cut from the final version of the film, but Randy made a cameo in the movie operating the Gatling gun during the big shootout scene. He also recorded a song for the movie called Young Guns that never actually made it into the film either, and there was never an official soundtrack released. We only know the song even existed because it was quietly made the B-side of the single for Honky Tonk Moon. But Randy Travis, a cameo appearance that never actually made it on screen, his acting debut this week in 1988. As we take you through this Monday afternoon here on U.S. Country, music brought to you by Asa Auto Plaza, your locally owned Chevrolet and GMC dealer in Austin, where every vehicle they sell includes Asa perks. 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Here's Charlie Daniels.
1: The devil went down to Georgia. He was looking for a soul to steal. He was in a bind because he was way behind and he was willing to make a deal. When he came across this young man sawing on a fiddle and playing it hot, and the devil jumped up on a hickory stump and said, "Boy, let me tell you what. I guess you didn't know it, but I'm a fiddle player too. And if you'd care to take a dare, I'll make a bet with you. Now you play pretty good fiddle, boy, but give the devil his due. I bet a fiddle of gold against your soul because I think I'm better than you."

0: classics aren't going anywhere.
1: Minnesota News Network, I'm Sean Maloney. Preliminary data shows Minnesota's suicide rate increased last year. NAMI Minnesota Executive Director Marcus Schmidt says the numbers involving younger children are especially concerning.
2: Last year, we've seen, according to the Minnesota Department of Health, an uptick of about 4% in the suicide rate in Minnesota. So that's about 800 people, 800 of our fellow Minnesotans.
1: Schmidt says preliminary data also shows an increase in suicides among children ages 10 to 14. Minnesota is seeing record absentee voting ahead of Tuesday's primary election. Secretary of State Steve Simon says more than 206,000 absentee and mail ballots have already been accepted, the most ever before a non-presidential year primary. Another 213,000 requested ballots have yet to be returned. Election officials say they're prepared for cyber threats and other disruptions on primary day. And the numbers are in from last week's Farm Fest. The Minnesota Department of Ag reports that more than 125 farm families had their water tested for nitrates during the three-day event. The MDA held an on-site clinic for free testing of water samples, and five of the samples tested above the health standard. This is MNN.
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Goodbye Says It All, Blackhawk on U.S. Country 99.9. Hey, a reminder that tomorrow is primary election day in Minnesota. We have some tight races on the primary ballot this year on both sides. The Republican primary for governor expected to be very close. The DFL primary for the Senate. Of course, we also have a number of other state and local races on the ballot as well. Polls will be open tomorrow from 7 a.m. to 8 p.m., so be sure to get out and vote tomorrow in Minnesota's primary. Here's Tracy Lawrence on U.S. Country.

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3: Here's your myuscountry.com weather forecast. Slight chance of thunderstorms tonight. Otherwise, mainly cloudy skies expected. Lows level off around 67. Easterly winds, 5 to 10 miles an hour. Cloudy skies with a few peaks of sun, with fog and spots early tomorrow. Chance of thunderstorms, daytime highs approaching 82. Partly cloudy tomorrow night, lows dip down to about 66. I'm weatherology meteorologist Megan Mulford. Currently, it's 81 degrees.
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Reba on U.S. Country 99.9. How was I to know? Well, it says here that today is apparently National Lazy Day, so I'm going to celebrate after work by not doing anything. Here's Dwight Yoakam.

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He'll be at the Minnesota State Fair on September 3rd. 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
2: Here's your MyUSCountry.com weather forecast. Slight chance of thunderstorms tonight. Otherwise, mainly cloudy skies expected. Lows level off around 67. Easterly winds, 5 to 10 miles an hour. Cloudy skies with a few peaks of sun, with fog and spots early tomorrow. Chance of thunderstorms, daytime highs approaching 82. Partly cloudy tomorrow night, lows dip down to about 66. I'm weatherology meteorologist Megan Mulford. Right now, 82.
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George Strait and Blue Clear Sky on U.S. Country 99.9. Well, if you happen to travel much, I hope you're not like me. I can never fall asleep on an airplane, no matter how much I try. But maybe the key is to be the only one on board. A 32-year-old man, where else but Florida, was arrested recently after he broke into a JetBlue airplane while it was grounded for maintenance in Fort Lauderdale. He reportedly climbed a fence where the plane was being worked on, climbed up the steps, and snuck in through an unlocked door. And, of course, everything's on camera at airports, so there was video. When police found him, he was sleeping on the plane. It's unclear why he broke into, unless he just really needed some peace and quiet. He was charged with unarmed burglary, criminal mischief, and other charges, and bond was set at $10,000. But, man, can't a guy just take a nap without it being a crime?

0: Minnesota News Network, I'm Sean Maloney. More of the Boundary Waters is reopening as firefighters gain ground on wildfires in northeastern Minnesota. The Superior National Forest says more than 1,500 campsites will be opened by Thursday, about 73% of the wilderness. The lightning-sparked fires have burned more than 73,000 acres in the U.S. and Canada. The campfire is 84% contained, while the bear trap fire is 41%. More work needs to be done, but hemp farmers and producers in Minnesota will get more time before a possible federal ban goes into place. Minnesota U.S. Senator Amy Klobuchar led the fight to pass a bipartisan bill to delay the ban four more weeks.
1: Give this body four more weeks to work towards legislation that supports a thriving hemp industry, ensures proper regulation, and protect kids from dangerous products.
0: The ban is now pushed back to at least December 11th. And the Minnesota BCA is investigating the death of an inmate at the St. Louis County Jail in Duluth. Correctional officers responded to a medical emergency early Saturday and performed life-saving measures, but the inmate was pronounced dead. This is MNN.
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0: Chris Ledoux on U.S. Country 99.9. The Mower County Fair gets started up tomorrow and runs all the way through Sunday here in Austin, Minnesota, as it's going to be a fun week of activity. I spoke recently with Jimmy Dean, the Master of Ceremonies at the Fair Square, about what he loves about the Mower County Fair.
1: You know, this fair is a free fair. So there's no charge to get in, and, you know, if you just want to get in there and walk around, there's so much going on, you know. And if you're hungry, there's just tons of food vendors. I don't know what the names of them are, but there's some new ones that are coming in.
0: Also new this year, the karaoke contest will be in the grandstand tomorrow night beginning at 6:30. That is free to attend. And, of course, they'll have all kinds of activity going on all week long. Opening ceremony will be at 5 o'clock tomorrow evening at the Fair Square, followed by the Pride of Mower Awards and a whole lot more. It's going to be a great week of fun. You can also stop by and see us. We'll be out there all week long. Check out our little cabin there. We'll be next to the horticulture building this year, and we'll also have tickets, prizes you can sign up for, plenty of stuff to give away as well. 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
3: Here's your myuscountry.com weather forecast. Slight chance of thunderstorms tonight. Otherwise, mainly cloudy skies expected. Lows level off around 67. Easterly winds, 5 to 10 miles an hour. Cloudy skies with a few peaks of sun, with fog and spots early tomorrow. Chance of thunderstorms, daytime highs approaching 82. Partly cloudy tomorrow night. Lows dip down to about 66. I'm weatherology meteorologist Megan Mulford. Right now, 82.
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Glenn Campbell on U.S. Country 99.9. They want to remind you once again that tomorrow is primary election day in Minnesota. We've got a number of close races that are expected to be close in the primaries, including the DFL race for the U.S. Senate, the Republican race to be the nominee for governor. Of course, a lot of state and local races as well. So a reminder to stop and vote tomorrow. Polls will be open from 7 a.m. to 8 p.m. in most places for the Minnesota.

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David Frizzell, Shelley West on U.S. Country 99.9, taking us into the 6 o'clock hour as we bring you more of your favorite country music on the drive home, brought to you by Asa Auto Plaza in Austin, your hometown Chevrolet and GMC dealer, providing high-quality trucks, SUVs, cars, family vans, and work vans ready for immediate delivery right in your backyard. 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
2: Here's your myuscountry.com weather forecast. Slight chance of thunderstorms tonight. Otherwise, mainly cloudy skies expected. Lows level off around 67. Easterly winds, 5 to 10 miles an hour. Cloudy skies with a few peaks of sun, with fog and spots early tomorrow. Chance of thunderstorms, daytime highs approaching 82. Partly cloudy tomorrow night, lows dip down to about 66. I'm weatherology meteorologist Megan Mulford. Currently, it's 81 degrees.
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Billy Dean on U.S. Country 99.9. Well, one of the oldest legends in country music recently passed away on Friday. A name you might not know, but she has performed and also provided instruments to a lot of

Great country artists over the years. Violet Hensley, she was known as the Whitlin Fiddler, died on Friday at age 109 years old. She was known for making fiddles. In addition to playing them, she performed for some 50 years at Silver Dollar City in Branson. Over that time, she rose to prominence, was featured in National Geographic back in the 70s, made an appearance on the Beverly Hillbillies. She first performed at the Grand Ole Opry just 10 years ago in 2016 when she was already 99 years old. Somebody that name you might not know, but still pretty influential for those who did know who she was. So Violet Hensley, the Whitlin Fiddler, died at age 109 on Friday. Once

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Alan Jackson on U.S. Country 99.9. Remind you again to come on out and see us this week at the Mower County Fair in Austin. That gets started tomorrow and runs all the way through Sunday. We will be out there each weekday during the week. We'll be set up outside the Horticulture Building there at the northwest part of the fairgrounds. Stop by and say hi. We'll also have some tickets to give away, some other prizes you can sign up to win, and more. So stop out and see us this week, Tuesday through Friday, at the Mower County Fair in Austin.

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3: Here's your MyUSCountry.com weather forecast. Slight chance of thunderstorms tonight. Otherwise, mainly cloudy skies expected. Lows level off around 67. Easterly winds, 5 to 10 miles an hour. Cloudy skies with a few peaks of sun, with fog and spots early tomorrow. Chance of thunderstorms, daytime highs approaching 82. Partly cloudy tomorrow night, lows dip down to about 66. I'm weatherology meteorologist Megan Mulford. Currently, it's 81 degrees.
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Toby Keith on U.S. Country 99.9 here on your Monday evening. We're coming up on 7 o'clock, so I'm going to get out of here. Thanks always for hanging out with us. Glad to have you along. My name's Andrew Lacey. I'll talk to you again tomorrow. Come on out and see me tomorrow afternoon at the Mower County Fair in Austin. Until then, leave you with Willie Nelson this evening on U.S. Country. Have a great night. Maybe.